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1: Thanks, Ashley. Traverse City says temporary speed tables on Peninsula Drive have significantly reduced speeding. Before their installation, 60 to 70% of vehicles were exceeding the speed limit, with one reaching 65 miles per hour. In the first week after installation, just 3% were speeding, with the top speed dropping to 43 miles per hour. The city will continue monitoring the results. The speed tables will be removed before winter for snow removal. A more than $500,000 road and infrastructure project begins today on Stimson Street in Cadillac. The project will replace the deteriorating road, water mains, and sewer systems between Lester and Carmel Streets. Part of Lester Street near Franklin Elementary will also be affected, impacting school traffic. Residents in the construction zone will temporarily lose driveway access. The project is expected to wrap up by early November. Traverse City will return to its post-Labor Day downtown parking schedule next month, starting the week of September 7th. Premium meters and the Hardy parking structure will drop to $1.60 an hour, while non-premium meters and the Old Town parking structure will cost $1.35. Paid parking hours will also return to 8 a.m. to 6 p.m. Monday through Saturday. Sunday parking remains free. The changes are expected to be fully in place by September 11th.
2: Over in KHQ Sports, boys high school football from Friday night, Alpena beat Boyne City 27-8. Charlevoix defeated East Jordan 36-30. Glen Lake had a win over Mancelona. And the Traverse City Central Trojans beat Novi 55-22. The Lions beat the Colts in their final preseason game over the weekend, and now they'll prepare for the New Orleans Saints to open up their regular season on September 13th. And the Detroit Tigers continue to struggle after they dropped a series to the LA Dodgers at home, losing to them 6-1 yesterday. Now the Tigers are on the road against the Minnesota Twins tonight with first pitch at 7:40. That's your KHQ News and Sports. I'm intern Vinny. Ashley Z has your KHQ What to Wear weather forecast up next.

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of 87. Tuesday night, chance of thunderstorms again with a low of 69 on Wednesday. It's supposed to keep on raining with a high of 81. And then Thursday is going to be sunny again with a high of 78. Right now it's mostly cloudy. It's about 70-something in Traverse City. This is where I'm broadcasting live from. It's very humid here right now, and some sprinkles are falling. The rest of northern Michigan, same thing. You got some clouds, low 70s and humid with some rain falling down. It's 106 KHQ. All right, no.

Olivia Rodrigo's very first music festival that she organized. It was a huge success. Over the weekend, raised $10 million. Melinda Gates doubled that amount for the women's organizations that Olivia sent the money to. Chapel Rome was one of the performers. It's Hits 106 KHQ.

0: 24. It's Hits 106 KHQ. Meshly Z. Oh, Mama's a little tired today. I'm going to take some sips of coffee. I only made half a pot of coffee on accident. I don't know what happened. Tabitha, what are you doing today?
1: Working. I'm just dropping kids off and going to work.
0: Okay. Do you want to tell us where work is?
1: Just in Kalkaska.
0: Oh, in Kalkaska. Fun. Okay. I like Kalkaska. We have a coworker who lives there, actually. So.
1: Yeah.
0: What?
2: You just talked about Kalkaska. It was a hilarious thing.
0: Why?
2: Far off country. Oh, that land of Kalkaska. We have a coworker there.

0: That works. They're listed.
1: Yeah, well, whenever you're talking about North...
0: You haven't been to Kalkaska a whole lot. It's funny.
1: I do. I take the Kalkaska way to Petoskey on purpose.
0: Oh, really?
1: Yeah, because I like it
0: through
1: there.
0: Okay, yeah, you can... I guess that's the only way it's either that way or this way.
1: And because shopping for a house, I'm thinking about Kalkaska as an option because I'm looking at all the places that are not priced like Traverse City and in northern Michigan. Like, we're talking about a place that's literally, like, because we could talk about Bel Air. We could talk about Sheboygan. We could talk about Leelanau. We could talk about there, this, that, blah, blah, blah, blah, Interlochen.
0: I feel like still new for you, though, because, like, obviously Traverse City is where you live since you've been here, but then like, all these towns you've heard of, you've always heard of, now you could actually think about living in one of them. That'd be insane.
1: Yeah, that's actually kind of fun. I have, like, I'm, like, shopping around. I, like, have my choice of, like, which one do I want to pick?
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0: 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We've got some sprinkles falling right now. I'm Ashley Z, going to take you through the weather after the Northern Michigan news with Nick.
1: Thanks, Ashley. Sheboygan residents interested in the city's limited archery deer hunting program have until September 30th to complete required proficiency testing. Testing begins September 2nd at the Department of Public Works complex with evening and weekend morning sessions throughout September. The hunting season runs October 1st through November 30th. No testing will be offered after September 30th. Cherry Capital Airport officials are working to make airport board meetings available for public viewing. The board's executive committee will explore recording equipment and online platforms with a goal of launching the service by the end of the year. The board also approved a three-year, $232,000 marketing contract with Traverse Connect, which will help plan a national air service conference in Traverse City next year. Construction on the replacement for Grand Traverse County's Bightner Bridge is on track. Crews are driving pylons and using large cranes on the east side of the bridge. The original bridge was swept away during storms and flooding in April. While the project's official completion date is 2027, the County Road Commission expects the new bridge to open by Christmas. A new legal self-help kiosk is coming to the Wexford County Courthouse. A $9,000 grant will fund computers, printers, free legal forms, and a private space for virtual meetings with legal aid. The kiosk is designed to help people representing themselves in court navigate forms and procedures without an attorney. It's expected to be operating by the end of the year.
2: Over in KHQ Sports, boys high school football from Friday night, Alpena beat Boyne City 27-8. Charlevoix defeated East Jordan 36-30. Glen Lake had a win over Mansalona. And the Traverse City Central Trojans beat Novi 55-22. The Lions beat the Colts in their final preseason game over the weekend, and now they'll prepare for the New Orleans Saints to open up their regular season on September 13th. And the Detroit Tigers continue to struggle after they dropped a series to the LA Dodgers at home, losing to them 6-1 yesterday. Now the Tigers are on the road against the Minnesota Twins tonight with first pitch at 7:40.

0: same.
1: It's about 6:43. It's Hits 106 KHQ. I'm Ashley Z. All weekend, I had a really good weekend. It started off so great. I have one situation that I keep replaying in my mind, though. That could be, it might just be a super small detail, but I don't know how the other person remembers it or how it like made them feel. People don't remember usually what you say to them. They remember how you made them feel. So this specific interaction that I keep replaying in my mind, I'm like, oh, it's with somebody I really, really care about. So I don't want it to have been like taken wrong, but I'm not going to revisit it and ask, which actually is an indication. That's actually an indication of the relationship I'm talking about, huh? It's not a real, like, come on, calm down. I don't mean relationship like that. I mean, like, every single person-to-person situation is a relationship. Your boss and you, that's a specific relationship. See, what am I doing? I'm overthinking everything is what I'm doing. Stop. But anyway, it's telling that I can't go back and be like, hey, this is on my mind. Please help me feel better about it. That is, like, you found your people when you're able to just, like, say kindly, you know, and, like, when it makes, like, sense. Like, don't just, like, be the most annoying, but, like, you've found your people if you can.

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0: 10 to 7, it's Hits 106, KHQ, Meshly Z. I had people, like, starting small talk with me this weekend by bringing up Dolly Parton, and I was like, I'm sorry, I just, that woman. She finally gets to go to sleep, you know what I mean? Like, she doesn't have to be all, like, dressed and dolled up. She looked a little tired at the end. Just, like, you don't have to be 80 and, like, still looking, like, you know, perfect and all, like, glammed up like you're going on stage. I just feel, as a woman who, like, gets ready for things I need to get ready for, but I would much rather be looking a mess in bed, like, hanging out at home. You know what I mean? The whole, like, looking a mess thing, that is subject to perspective. But I know that if I was going to be all glammed up, if it's that or, like, what I'd really rather be doing, I'd really rather be in bed, not looking like Dolly Parton always looks in her last few days when we saw her. So I was like, she finally gets to go to bed, you know? I've got Gracie Abrams coming up for you in a few.
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0: few days after we talk about what's going on in northern Michigan with Nick.
1: Thanks, Ashley. Traverse City says temporary speed tables on Peninsula Drive have significantly reduced speeding. Before their installation, 60 to 70% of vehicles were exceeding the speed limit, with one reaching 65 miles per hour. In the first week after installation, just 3% were speeding, with the top speed dropping to 43 miles per hour. The city will continue monitoring the results. The speed tables will be removed before winter for snow removal. A more than $500,000 road and infrastructure project begins today on Stimson Street in Cadillac. The project will replace the deteriorating road, water mains, and sewer systems between Lester and Carmel Streets. Part of Lester Street near Franklin Elementary will also be affected, impacting school traffic. Residents in the construction zone will temporarily lose driveway access. The project is expected to wrap up by early November. Traverse City will return to its post-Labor Day downtown parking schedule next month, starting the week of September 7th. Premium meters and the Hardy parking structure will drop to $1.60 an hour, while non-premium meters and the Old Town parking structure will cost $1.35. Paid parking hours will also return to 8 a.m. to 6 p.m. Monday through Saturday. Sunday parking remains free. The changes are expected to be fully in place by September 11th.
2: Over in KHQ Sports, boys high school football from Friday night, Alpena beat Boyne City 27-8. Charlevoix defeated East Jordan 36-30. Glen Lake had a win over Mansalona. And the Traverse City Central Trojans beat Novi 55-22. The Lions beat the Colts in their final preseason game over the weekend, and now they'll prepare for the New Orleans Saints to open up their regular season on September 13th. And the Detroit Tigers continue to struggle after they dropped a series to the LA Dodgers at home, losing to them 6-1 yesterday. Now the Tigers are on the road against the Minnesota Twins tonight with first pitch at 7:40. That's your KHQ News and Sports. I'm intern Vinny. Ashley Z has your KHQ What to Wear weather forecast up next.
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And tomorrow, it's going to be a high of 87 with a chance of thunderstorms still. Tomorrow night, it's going to keep raining and storming with a low of 69. On Wednesday, it's going to be rainy with a high of 81. Thursday and Friday, super sunny days in the upper 70s. Right now, like I said, it's thunderstorming. It's about 70-something in Traverse City. The storm broadcasting live from. It's very, very humid. The rest of northern Michigan, same thing. Got storms to look forward to this morning. It's in the low 70s and humid. It's Hits 106 KHQ. I could

106 KHQ, Meshly Z. Have you heard of pheromone maxing? Yeah. It's like a dating trend right now. People are not showering before they go out with someone on purpose to like boost their pheromones. Oh, yeah. I kind of get that, though. But no, if you show up and you're not clean, that's gross. Like, if you, like, smell, I'm sorry. No, you need to be clean. And then the pheromones come into play when you, like, I don't know, like, touching stuff. You need to let the pheromones come out naturally, but you have to start clean. That's super important. It is Hits 106 KHQ.

0: 718. It's Hits 106 KHQ. Ashley Z got a busy day today again. This is kind of like, no, this is not Friday. This is like a Friday and a Monday for me rolled into one because it's the last day of like a stretch of super busy days. But still, it's Monday. So this job is, you know, I'm on air Monday through Friday, 6 to 10 a.m. If you want to listen, I'll be here. Gross. We're going to choose Texas in just a sec.
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106 KHQ. Meshley Z. More and more colleges are looking at switching to a 3-year bachelor degree program instead of the traditional 120 credit hours spread out over 4 years. A lot of universities are looking at going to about 90 credits that you can spread out over 3 years realistically. And I'm like, okay, I don't hate that. But I mean, I needed all the time in college because I went to Grand Valley to start, and then I got a dance team scholarship, so I switched schools, went to a business school, couldn't pass accounting to save my friggin' life, and then I switched back to Grand Valley when I had some personal things make my life absolutely fall apart. And there's like two lessons there. If your life completely falls apart and you're like, oh my God, and it's like a situation that you really don't want to leave, but you're completely forced out because your life again falls apart, that's a blessing in disguise. It really is hard, but that redirection, baby, there's nothing like it. And sometimes it takes a complete crumbling of your entire life to do it. And college is where a lot of that happens. So the other thing, too, I like that my college experience was I took 5 years to graduate school because I took a little detour. Doesn't matter. But if you want to pack it in and get it done, you got a normal situation going on. 3 years of college, actually, it doesn't sound too bad. You can get on with your life a little quicker. Everybody's life is going to take the path that it's meant to either way. It is Hits 106 KHQ. But if we're staying anywhere for an unnecessary amount of time, we don't need that either. I got new music from Cat's Eye. The song is called Animal, co-written by Ed Sheeran. It's Hits 106 KHQ.

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1: A grandpa got charged and thrown 8 feet in the air by a bison at Yellowstone National Park. I can't believe how strong this bison is. I'd be like, I'm going to die. I know a guy who looks like this. Like,
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1: Dude, bison is a body type.
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0: 7:30, Bookies. It's Hits 106 KHQ. We got some thunderstorms rolling out this morning. I love it. Going to give you an update on the weather after the news with Nick.
1: Thanks, Ashley. Sheboygan residents interested in the city's limited archery deer hunting program have until September 30th to complete required proficiency testing. Testing begins September 2nd at the Department of Public Works complex with evening and weekend morning sessions throughout September. The hunting season runs October 1st through November 30th. No testing will be offered after September 30th.

0: Cherry Capital Airport officials are working to make airport board meetings available for public viewing. The board's executive committee will explore recording equipment and online platforms with a goal of launching the service by the end of the year. The board also approved a three-year, $232,000 marketing contract with Traverse Connect, which will help plan a national air service conference in Traverse City next year. Construction on the replacement for Grand Traverse County's Bightner Bridge is on track. Crews are driving pylons and using large cranes on the east side of the bridge. The original bridge was swept away during storms and flooding in April. While the project's official completion date is 2027, the County Road Commission expects the new bridge to open by Christmas. A new legal self-help kiosk is coming to the Wexford County Courthouse. A $9,000 grant will fund computers, printers, free legal forms, and a private space for virtual meetings with legal aid. The kiosk is designed to help people representing themselves in court navigate forms and procedures without an attorney. It's expected to be operating by the end of the year.
1: Over in KHQ Sports, boys high school football from Friday night, Alpena beat Boyne City 27-8. Charlevoix defeated East Jordan 36-30. Glen Lake had a win over Mansalona. And the Traverse City Central Trojans beat Novi 55-22. The Lions beat the Colts in their final preseason game over the weekend, and now they'll prepare for the New Orleans Saints to open up their regular season on September 13th. And the Detroit Tigers continue to struggle after they dropped a series to the LA Dodgers at home, losing to them 6-1 yesterday. Now the Tigers are on the road against the Minnesota Twins tonight with first pitch at 7:40. That's your KHQ News and Sports. I'm intern Vinny. Ashley Z has your KHQ What to Wear weather forecast up next.
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around storming with a high of 87. Tomorrow night, thunderstorms with a low of 69. On Wednesday, it's probably going to keep raining with a high of 81. Then Thursday, Friday, we're going to see a lot of sun again with highs near 80. Right now, it's storming. My favorite. And it's very humid in Traverse City. That's where I'm broadcasting live from. It's in the low 70s. Outside of Traverse, it's storming, right? You can text me and let me know what your weather is like and what city you're in to 231-947-1106. 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
1: So the game is intern Vinny gives you three stories. Two are true. Why? One is false. You have to tell us which is the false story when you think you know. 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
2: Starting with story number one, have you taken your kids out of school for a family vacation? A survey found 92% of American parents said yes, they have taken their kids out of school to go on a vacation before. Story number two, Billie Eilish stormed out of her brother's wedding this weekend. Billie was actually supposed to officiate Phineas O'Connell's wedding, but they got into an argument before, so she stormed out and the wedding started without her. And story number three, more exercise could mean better sleep. The company Mattress Firm did a report that found 54% of exercisers say they sleep better on days when they exercise.
1: All right, again, when you think you know which is the false story, call or text 231-947-1106. 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

0: It's the KHQ Quiz Pop with Ashley Z and intern Vinny on Northern Michigan's number one hit music station. 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
1: The game is intern Vinny gives you three stories. Two are true, one is false. When you think you know which is the false story, call us. 231-947-1106. 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
2: Starting with story number one, have you ever taken your kids out of school to go on a family vacation? A survey found 92% of American parents have taken their kids out of school just for a vacation. Story number two, Billie Eilish stormed out of her brother's wedding over the weekend. Billie was supposed to officiate Phineas O'Connell's wedding, but they got into an argument before, and she stormed out before the wedding started. And story number three, more exercise means better sleep. The company mattress firm did a report that found 54% of exercisers say they sleep better on days when they exercise.
3: Hi, it's Lisa. I'm calling from Charlotte.
1: Hey, which is the false story?
3: I think number two. I saw the photos and I don't think it's true.
2: Oh, sorry. What was that?
1: Oh, no. You're breaking up.
2: Still there?
1: Hello? Shoot.
2: Okay. Oh, well, I know she gave a reason. I just didn't quite hear it. But I will say this. You're right. Story number two is the false story.
1: Yay! If you can still hear us, you're so good.
2: You're right, because Billie Eilish and her brother did not get a fight. Or maybe they did because they're brothers and sisters. But she still officiated his wedding over the weekend, and now he's officially married.
3: I know. I saw him. So happy for them.
1: Oh, good. Do you have siblings?
3: I do not.
1: Aw. Did you like being an only child?
3: I did. I
1: good.
3: Love it.
1: Awesome. Okay, cool. Well, thank you for calling us. Where are you going right now?
3: I'm headed to work, actually.
1: Okay. Do you want to tell us where work is?
3: Sure.

0: I work at a daycare, Northern Explorers.
1: Cute. Okay, have a good day. Talk to you soon.
0: Thank you. You too. Bye-bye.
1: Bye-bye. Dude, if my brother officiated my wedding, we would get into a fight before and it would crumble. He could never.
2: Oh, yeah. I wouldn't ever officiate my family member's wedding.
1: No,
2: I don't think I'd ever officiate a wedding because that's just not me.
1: What?
2: I don't think I could.
1: That's not your brand?
2: It's not my brand. I mean, it could be my brand. Easily it could be my brand. Like, I should be officiating weddings. That should be a side gig of mine, but I just don't want to.
1: If somebody wanted me to officiate their wedding, I would be honored, dude.
2: I would be honored, too, but it just would not be for me. I don't think I would want to do that.
1: Okay, I don't know why it's so strange to me to hear you say that.
2: Be a ring bearer or something.
1: What?
2: Yeah.
1: The guy who always wants to be the center of attention wants to just bring the rings down the aisle and not be the whole guy who marries them?
2: That's it, 100%. Because that's like a legit responsibility. Like, I don't know. I want to be, I don't want the responsibility. Oh, wow, I'm the one marrying you guys. And that's a whole thing. Like, that's a lot.
1: We get down to it. You do not want the responsibility of it.
2: Bingo.
1: Okay, that makes, at least you can admit it. That's so bad.
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0: 8 a.m. I just heard claps of thunder. It's 106 KHQ. I'm Ashley Z. I'm going to update you on the weather after the news with Nick.
1: Thanks, Ashley. Traverse City says temporary speed tables on Peninsula Drive have significantly reduced speeding. Before their installation, 60 to 70% of vehicles were exceeding the speed limit, with one reaching 65 miles per hour. In the first week after installation, just 3% were speeding, with the top speed dropping to 43 miles per hour. The city will continue monitoring the results. The speed tables will be removed before winter for snow removal. A more than $500,000 road and infrastructure project begins today on Stimson Street in Cadillac. The project will replace the deteriorating road, water mains, and sewer systems between Lester and Carmel Streets. Part of Lester Street near Franklin Elementary will also be affected, impacting school traffic. Residents in the construction zone will temporarily lose driveway access. The project is expected to wrap up by early November. Traverse City will return to its post-Labor Day downtown parking schedule next month, starting the week of September 7th. Premium meters and the Hardy parking structure will drop to $1.60 an hour, while non-premium meters and the Old Town parking structure will cost $1.35. Paid parking hours will also return to 8 a.m. to 6 p.m. Monday through Saturday. Sunday parking remains free. The changes are expected to be fully in place by September 11th.
2: Over in KHQ Sports, boys high school football from Friday night, Alpena beat Boyne City 27-8. Charlevoix defeated East Jordan 36-30. Glen Lake had a win over Mansalona. And the Traverse City Central Trojans beat Novi 55-22. The Lions beat the Colts in their final preseason game over the weekend, and now they'll prepare for the New Orleans Saints to open up their regular season on September 13th. And the Detroit Tigers continue to struggle after they dropped a series to the LA Dodgers at home, losing to them 6-1 yesterday. Now the Tigers are on the road against the Minnesota Twins tonight with first pitch at 7:40. That's your KHQ News and Sports. I'm intern Vinny. Ashley Z has your KHQ What to Wear weather forecast up next.
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70. Tomorrow, it's going to be near 90 with thunderstorms. Then tomorrow night, more storms with a low of 69. On Wednesday, it's probably going to rain with a high of 81. So a pretty hot week with rain. Thursday and Friday, going to be super sunny days again near 80. Right now, it's storming. And it's very humid in Traverse City. That's where I'm live from. The rest of northern Michigan, same thing. Do you have storms? You can text me and let me know what your weather is like in your city to 231-947-1106. 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Damn.

0: 106 KHQ, Ashley Z with intern Vinny. We got a stormy morning. I love this.
1: You already see the lightning over the bay?
0: No.
1: Yeah, there's already been some strikes.
0: Okay, I've only seen that like rain is falling. I haven't heard any claps of thunder, but...
1: Yeah, I didn't hear any thunder, but I've seen a little flash of lightning here or there.
0: Okay. Well, I wanted to continue. I don't know why thunderstorms are so short. Here.
1: Sometimes they're not. Sometimes
0: no,
1: it lasts forever. Yeah, but you're right. We haven't had like a true like rumbling thunderstorm in a minute.
0: I know. One that's like lasted more than like 15 minutes.
1: We've had some, but they've been overnight. That's when I've noticed some.
0: And then I usually sleep with earplugs. Actually, lately, I have felt peaceful enough to not sleep with earplugs.
1: How do you sleep with earplugs? That would annoy my ear so bad.
0: No, I love it. Because, like, it tells my brain that it's, like, I literally shut the entire world out and I, like, go into this. When you put earplugs in, you're just, like, you create a little world that's, like, all your own. You literally hear nothing else.
1: I guess spiders can't crawl into your ears at night.
0: That's true. I don't know what it does. It just makes my head feel different. Like, it makes me feel like I, like, went into, like, a little room.
1: Okay.
0: It feels like you're in a little padded room.
1: It closes you out, and it also cancels the noise out, so you're not hearing, you know, any neighborhood noise.
0: Yeah. But actually, lately, I have felt really, really, like, I felt a lot more peaceful lately. So for the past few nights, I've been sleeping with no earplugs.
1: Wow, look at that.
0: And I'm able to fall asleep that way.
1: Nice.
0: Can't believe it. But if I were to keep this up, then maybe I'll hear some thunder overnight.
1: Maybe so.
0: That'd be so nice. Oh, to be waking up by a thunderstorm?
1: That would suck. Oh, great. Now I can't fall back asleep.
0: Oh, no. I love it. Well, you get to like sit there and actually enjoy it.
1: Until you're like only 1 or 2 hours of sleep left.
0: You know what Fish told me? Fish in the afternoon. He's on air here from 2 to 7. Mm-hmm. He said, because I was telling him one time, like, I am so exhausted. Like, I can't like fall asleep. And he's like, yeah, but like laying there, if it makes you feel any better, like laying there and like just resting is really beneficial too. So like if you can't fall asleep, it still helps a lot that you're like just laying there and just resting.
1: Right. Yeah. Don't, because that's another thing. Just lay there and rest and don't like pick up a screen and start scrolling and stuff, because it just let your brain relax from the screen. Even if you can't fall asleep, yeah, just resting there is good.
0: And I never forgot that from Fish, like words of wisdom. But like that's something from our friendship that I'll take with me always. For some reason, like that's one of the things that I never forgot him saying. Like if you can't fall asleep, it's okay. Like just lay there and get some rest.
1: Ah, thank you, Fish.
0: Yeah, isn't that cute?
1: There you go.
0: It's 106 KHQ. I've got Ariana Grande. I hate that I made you love me.

0: Hits 106 KHQ. I'm Ashley Z with intern Vinny. So one of the latest trends is pheromone maxing. This is stupid.
1: Let me get stanky.
0: Yeah, the whole concept is people are like purposely not showering before they go out with or hang out with someone. They say pheromone max.
1: I mean, I get it. Rebecca, you're going to love my stink. And if you don't, that's your problem.
0: That is a hugely important detail. You, especially for men, you have to show up clean. You have to start with a clean slate. If you you have to show up clean.
1: It's disgusting. Like, no one wants to smell your BO. Come on.
0: And the progression of pheromones, like pheromones will come out in I get the pheromone maxing thing. Like if you're into someone and you have like actual feeling, like things are kind of going well with you two, and like you have that like chemistry between you, I totally get like the pheromone thing.
1: I mean, you're eventually gonna smell other smells, you know, but like first impressions are everything. So if you're just meeting this person, going out on a date to purposely be stinking,
0: right, is
1: disgusting.
0: No, you have to start out clean, and then the natural, because what's attractive about it is like whatever it is that's going on between you two, and something about like if you guys don't have a connection, there's going to be no pheromones whatsoever. But like I said, like I get this, because when you really do have something going on with somebody, and like whether it's going to work out in the long run or not, like if you genuinely are supposed to be together for that moment, this whole like pheromone thing, like their smell is going to be the best thing in the world to you for a bit.
1: Right.
0: But it's got to come out naturally through whatever you guys are like. It's just going to come out naturally.
1: Also,
0: you have to start clean though.
1: Yeah, and I'm about to say, their smell, you can have, how about a good smell, you know?
0: Yeah.
1: Like, I like that smell, not a, oh, okay, that's some BO.
0: Right, because if you really...
1: like, you can do pheromone maxing, but in a clean way.
0: Ew.
1: Like, you can smell good, and that's pheromone maxing. Oh, I'm giving off good pheromone.
0: Like, there's some people who don't get what this means. Like, you not showering means you're showing up with some body odor, dude, and that is completely unacceptable.
1: Mm-hmm.
0: The pheromone maxing thing, you can't force the pheromone thing. Because, like, if you have a genuine connection, and you got, if it's, that's like, I believe, how you know you're supposed to be with this person for right now, or maybe forever, I don't know. But it's like, right now, we're meant to, like, this is happening for a reason, is when those pheromones start coming out.
1: I always put my arm around her and, like, make sure she's real close to my armpit. And if she pulls away, I know she's not for me.
0: There are just some people who don't understand the difference between pheromones and body odor. So if you're trying to, like, increase your pheromones by... because pheromones are not increased by you not showering. They're increased by the connection that's going on with who... like, if I really am into a guy, his smell is gonna... oh, yeah.
1: Okay. Okay, now let's... I mean, hey,
0: his
1: now.
0: His body, man. No, see, I can't do that. And that's how I know. When I start feeling that way, I'm like, oh, man, damn it.
1: Hilarious.
0: Stop. That's when I'm like, God, we're going to get hurt.
1: A wild Ashley Z out there.
0: No, I'm not. But I'm super gentle about it. Like, you're never going to know it, but I'm going to be like, oh, my God, I love this.
1: Sounds like a lion is hunting.
0: No, not at all. It's no, but no. It's just like I could lay next to you forever kind of thing.
1: Okay.
0: But like, you can't, I feel so bad for these people that don't understand the difference between pheromones and body odor. Pheromones is like, that's a chemical coming off your body for like specific reasons. It's not body odor. I just like, I feel bad for the people who like think not showering is going to increase their pheromones.
1: Hey, you do you, Tiger.
0: You stop right now. What did I say that made it? Oh, my God. I kind of get why you would know.
1: No, it's good.
0: I overthink and I overtalk, okay? Like, I'm overthinking now. It's a simple concept. I'm not going to be ashamed for it.
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0: 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Yeah. 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

0: It's 106 KHQ. I'm Ashley Z with Intern Vinny. I live in Traverse City. Intern Vinny comes to Traverse City often, so I just don't think I'm going to be downtown to be affected by the post-Labor Day parking rates. Apparently, the cost of parking downtown Traverse is going to decrease after Labor Day, and you have an issue with this.
1: Yeah, well, no, I have an issue with the fact that they're not only decreasing their paying, but they're also decreasing their hours they're charging for parking, and this is basically all of because, oh, well, tour season is done, so now we're going to stop trying to make as much money as possible.
0: Oh.
1: And so, I just don't like that. I think that's kind of gross. Oh, so you were raising your rates this whole season purposely. I didn't realize that.
0: Oh, yeah.
1: Yeah, I mean, I get it, but
0: trying to capitalize on the tourism thing is so, that's why I like moving to a tourist town. I've been like, ugh, there's so many cringy things about it.
1: I mean, yeah.
0: Sorry.
1: But this is one of the things is like, there already is terrible parking downtown.
0: Yeah.
1: Like, there's already not great parking. But of course, now they're going to decrease the rates, which is good, because like in the middle of winter when it isn't as busy, that would suck to be paying the same rates as summertime when it's, you know, packed. So I get the move, but it's just so silly that like we were trying to pay, you would be making so much money no matter what, so you got to make as much money as possible because that's the society we live in.
0: Isn't it interesting that it's such a conundrum, because you even just said like it's just like subconscious second nature to you that rates would increase at this certain time. You're like, it's just naturally subconsciously something that you already understand before even knowing anything about the situation. You're just like, yeah, I shouldn't be paying the same rates in the winter that I am in the summer. And you're like, but at the same time, if you actually dive into it, it's a societal thing that we humans have created.
1: Yeah.
0: That is everything about being alive. It is so weird. Like when I start to think about the rules around being alive, literally every single man-made rule, like everything that we do is man-made.
1: Yeah, oh, 100%. All the rules we abide by. So yeah, I mean, this is just rules that people are like, oh, yeah, this is okay. This makes sense. Like,
0: yeah.
1: No, it's kind of dumb.
0: Yeah, like society is such a weird thing. We're just like living in this society of like man-made, like you. Who told me that that's a good portion? Oh, because you, that's just what that comes in?
1: Mm-hmm.
0: Because some guy, however long ago said it was, and we just stuck to that? Like being alive is so weird.
1: It is. I mean, because yeah, like you said, societal rules aren't real rules. They're what we make them. And this is just interesting. Not only are they like decreasing the payment, which I like, but also the hours. They were charging till 8 p.m. recently.
0: Ooh.
1: And yeah,
0: whoa,
1: ridiculous. And here's the thing. Obviously, people have been used to like the 6 p.m. mark in downtown Traverse City. I've done comedy for years, and you know, we're usually doing shows at 7 or 8, so we're used to not having to pay. But then lately, I saw a whole group of people get their cars ticketed because it was 15 minutes to 8 o'clock, and they decided to go out and try and get one last little rush.
0: Like, yeah,
1: that
0: no.
1: kind of stuff just irks me so much. It's 7:45, and you're about to put a bunch of tickets on people's cars. Come on.

0: get
1: out. Of course, yeah. That makes the most, like 15 minutes until, because people are just going to let the meters run out. That's, yeah, that's gross, going around and collecting that.
0: I just don't like that behavior. I get it. Oh, yeah, we got to make our money somehow. But, like, how about let's, because then you just look at the fact, like, all right, you're capitalizing on that, but then we still have to worry about all these other issues that can't get fixed in the city.
1: Jeez, charging for parking downtown Traverse City till 8 p.m., that is late. And that's the latest I've heard for many cities.
0: Right, and it's not like it's a lot. It's $1.75,
1: but
0: now it's going down to like $1.60. But yeah, I don't care. Either way, it's ridiculous.
1: I was just going to say it's a lot of quarters, but they have like credit card stations for parking downtown. Ew!
0: You can pay right there with your car.
1: I'm just thinking about what I used to have to go downtown for and that whole experience.
0: Although I will say this, the parking people, the people themselves just doing their job, great people. So don't go after the parking lady. She's awesome. All right. It's just the people. It's the people up top making the rules.
1: Sure. It's Hits 106 KHQ. Chop the top? No! Why did I have to stick another thought?

0: It's 106 KHQ. I'm Ashley Z with intern Vinny. We've got the East Jordan track meet on Wednesday.
1: Yeah, it's not a track meet.
0: It's an invitational. What is it?
1: It's a cross-country invitational.
0: Oh, okay.
1: I'm not trying to be that guy.
0: No, I think that you should correct me if I'm saying it wrong.
1: There's track and field in the spring, and then there's cross-country in the fall.
0: Oh, so I'm super wrong.
1: Yeah, it's cross-country season right now. Let's go, runners!
0: Oh my god, it's like a whole different sport?
1: I mean, no, it's running, but yes, it is a different sport, but it is still running.
0: All right, I got the East Jordan Cross Country Invitational on Wednesday from 4 to 6. We're going to be at the park. I'm excited about this. Last year, oh my gosh. Okay, for some reason, this East Jordan Cross Country Invitational, because I almost called it a track meet again, this thing always lines up with like a significant life event. Like last year, I have a very like imprinted memory. Like my body remembers something that happened just before this track meet last year. Invitational. Oopsies.
1: It's okay. Just keep saying it. It's a track meet. It's a track meet. Let's do it.
0: I'm going to be there Wednesday. I'm at the track meet.
1: Honestly, say that to the kids and I want to know how many of them correct you.
0: They're going
1: to
0: think I'm so uncool. No, kids don't really correct. They look at you like you should walk away from them.
1: Yep. You just did something wrong.
0: And like you're an idiot.
1: That's the thing too, though, is like what I've always noticed about that is like obviously everyone there listens to KHQ. A lot of those kids are listening to KHQ on the bus, you know, either going to school or to their cross country meets.
0: Yeah,
1: they'll know who you are.
0: They're probably in class right now. Yeah, they might know, and I don't want them looking at me like, ew, like, her.
1: They'll give you some grace. They know that what you meant.
0: Hope so, and hopefully I show up looking cute. I don't know what to wear.
1: Oh my. Hey, there might be some single cross-country coaches.
0: Ew.
1: Seven-year-old cross-country coach from Boyne.
0: Yeah. Stop. Don't call him out. We have no idea who it is. Okay, so we're also giving away $2,000 still to go back to school with. You still need some stuff. If you're a teacher, you're getting $1,000. If you're a student or a parent, you're also getting $1,000 to enter for the money. I've got details.
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1: It's time for Party in the Park 2026. 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
1: I'm Ashley Z with Intern Vinny, who is now informing the meet. Whoa.
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912. It's Hits 106. KHQ. I'm Ashley Z with intern Vinny. Every morning at this time, we work out on the show. We literally exercise on the air. So we have a deck of cards.

0: We each draw one. The suit on the card is how long we're going, or the suit on the card is the exercise we're doing, and the the number is how long we go for.
1: There you go. You got it.
0: I can't think and move at the same time. Okay, I have four clubs. What's that?
1: I was hoping you'd get a joker so you'd have to run outside in the storm.
0: I would happily.
1: Four clubs is 40 seconds of high knees.
0: Oh, my God, stupid. All right, let's just get to it.
1: All right, let me get this timer going.
0: Ooh, my ankle snapped.
1: Crackle, pop.
0: Oh, my God, my knee cracked. All on the same leg.
1: Snap, crackle, pop.
0: My left leg just went buck wild, man. Dude, my ankle snapped so much and my knee cracked so bad. That was so good. Ready?
1: Go.
0: Go! 40 seconds of high knees.
1: Crack your ankles if you need to.
0: This is the best weather in the world. I'm so happy.
1: I'm thundering now.
0: It's so gray and rainy, I can't even see the bay.
1: Oh.
0: What was that?
1: My elbow.
0: You hit your elbow. Okay. How long?
1: We got 18 seconds left.
0: Hopefully you draw a joker.
1: Yeah.
0: Fall flat on your face in the mud. Oh, yeah. Okay. We're working out.
1: 5 seconds.
0: For 5 more seconds. 3, 2, 1.
1: 3, 2, 1.
0: Oh, my God. Why is it so long? Jeez. That was the longest last 5 seconds ever. You know what? I don't know why I have such a problem living in the moment. I'm always, like, waiting for the end of something. I don't know why I do that.
1: The end of times.
0: Yeah, I have a really... It's an anxiety thing for some... I always anticipate the ending of something, and I'm, like, going until I get to that.
1: Yeah, chill out, bro.
0: I don't know what my problem... I have such a hard time living in the moment, and I don't know what that is.
1: I mean, probably society. Not a lot of people can live in the moment these days.
0: Ew, I just had a thought, and it's like, oh no.
1: Uh-oh.
0: I think it went away. Uh-oh. But I realized for a second why I do it. Oh! It's because I don't want... It's because I don't want... This is sad. It's because I don't want to be caught off guard by the ending of something. Like...
1: Yeah, that's why I like spoilers in movies.
0: Like, I don't want to be, like, living in the moment and, like, all of a sudden look stupid because I'm caught off guard with, like, things changing. So I'm anticipating the end of it so I'm not caught off guard by it so I don't, like, look stupid being vulnerable and, like, living in the moment.
1: Not to nitpick, but aren't you already catching yourself off guard by anticipating what you think will happen?
0: No!
1: And it doesn't happen and then you're, like, off guard because you just anticipated this whole thing?
0: Well, the end...
1: You just let go and not worry, live in the moment, and then whatever happens, happens. And then you accept it.
0: Right.
1: Which is so much easier said than done. But.
0: I know. But, like, I knew that the end of that workout was coming, so I didn't even pay attention to the last 5 seconds of the actual running in place. I was just thinking about when the buzzer ends and we're done.
1: Is what you were thinking of.
0: Yeah! Isn't that terrible? What did you say again? You said a bunch of words.
1: 3, 2, 1.
0: No, like, you were, like, trying to tell me what it is. I don't want to hear it again.
1: Yeah, it's okay. We don't need a philosophy lesson here.
0: Okay. It's 106K.

0: 919. It's Hits 106 KHQ. I'm Ashley Z with intern Vinny. It's time to... Ooh, yeah.
1: It's time to do little...
0: It's time to work out! It's time for part two of the KHQ Fitness Challenge, where we literally exercise on the show. Can you draw your card, please? I've been waiting.
1: I did. It is a king of diamonds.
0: What's that?
1: Diamonds are tricep dips.
0: Ew!
1: That means King Vinny gets to decide how long. We'll do a minute of tricep dips.
0: When you draw a queen, the girl in the room gets to decide how long. When you draw a king, the guy in the room gets to decide. He only wants to do a minute of tricep dips, you little softy.
1: What just broke on this?
0: Something broke?
1: I mean, not broke, but a random screw just
0: came out of the microphone?
1: I don't know where it came out of.
0: Is it still holding the microphone up?
1: I mean, everything.
0: Or did the microphone fall?
1: No, microphone's still here.
0: Okay.
1: Some random...
0: You just don't know where the screw goes.
1: I don't know. Just fell when I moved the mic.
0: Okay, we'll figure it out. As long as you can...
1: You fix it.
0: As long as the microphone is being held up still, right? You're good?
1: I need you to fix this right now. No, I'm just kidding. Yeah, we're good.
0: Okay.
1: Ready.
0: Okay. I'll fix it in a sec.
1: Thanks.
0: Don't worry, son.
1: Oh, wait. Yeah, would you try to... What am I doing?
0: Yeah.
1: I was going to do it in a chair.
0: I'm getting down for the tricep dips. Okay, ready?
1: And...
0: Go!
2: Go.
0: A minute of tricep dips. Four.
1: You're doing crab ones, too?
0: I have a dress on. Don't look.
1: Well, I'm not looking. Mary looking up at Mikey's silly little poster he's got.
0: Oh, my gosh. My butt. I feel so heavy. I've been so busy. I haven't been able to work out lately.
1: Well, they do say if you work out, you sleep better.
0: I know. Well, 54% of people report getting better sleep on days they work out. I don't know about that. I get amazing sleep when I don't. I get to bedrock.
1: You're probably the other percentage that like does all the pre-workout and then just can't go to sleep after.
0: I don't. That's what I don't get. I'm like, on nights where I like...
1: Man, 16 seconds.
0: My normal workout nights, I'm taking pre-workout at like 7 p.m.
1: Jeez. Yeah, you're not getting peaceful sleep then after
0: No.
1: Unless you work out earlier in the day.
0: Burn it off. My schedule's so different now than it used to be when I could work out every day.
1: Almost there.
0: Okay, my God. Hiya! It is scary how, like, no matter how much progress you make, if you're able to, like, work out consistently and you get to a place where you're like, dang, I look and feel good, it is shocking how fast your body can fall out of it and you get weak again.
1: Oh, absolutely. That's the big thing they say. Like, if you're working out, once your body gets, like, a muscle mass, it loses it. So it's harder to get it than it is to lose it. I mean, it's going to go away within a week.
0: A week?
1: Yeah, I would say so. Bodybuilders, when they, like, lift and they get really, like, in peak muscle shape, and then they don't work out for a little bit, it goes away very quick.
0: Peak physical condition?
1: Yeah, there you go.
0: A week? That is so depressing. Oh, my God, my other ankle snapped, or my other knee snapped.
1: Everything's snapping.
0: It's 106 KHQ. 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
3: They say the holy water's watered down, and this town's lost its faith. 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

0: It's Hits 106 KHQ. I'm Ashley Z with intern Vinny, who's trying to fix his screw that has come loose.
1: Metaphorically and literally.
0: There's a physical screw that has fallen somewhere, and it took you really by surprise. You have no idea where the screw came. Okay, but the thing is, like, our microphone hardware in this, like, any studio, but, like, our microphones are held up by some pretty intense screws.
1: Some industrial stuff. There's a lot of screws I'm seeing here.
0: They're big.
1: Like, okay.
0: So if a screw falls and, like, falls on your face, that is gonna scare you. Like, I get why you're startled.
1: I'm scared.
0: Don't be stupid. Can you find the screw?
1: I have the screw still. It's just like, I don't know where to put it, so I'm just going to leave it over there.
0: I'll fix it.
1: Thank you. A maintenance lady here, Ashley. I didn't mean to call you lady. Sorry.
0: They always say, don't do things for men. Don't do it. Don't be, because that's how you be a pick-me girl. Pick me for the main host. Pick me. I'll fix it.
1: You'll be like, we have Gretchen. Gretchen's are awesome, maintenance person.
0: I forgot about Gretchen. Whenever one of the bathrooms, like, stops working, she always comes right in and, like, gets in that toilet.
1: Way to go, Gretch.
0: Gretchen. She's such a Gretchen, not a Gretchen. Oh, I bet she has a soft side. Gretchen. She does have a soft side. She's she's like the sweetest woman that comes in and handles it. I'm like, dang, man.

0: It's 106 KHQ. I'm Ashley Z with intern Vinny. We're giving away a deer blind, so we're hunting for Northern Michigan's biggest redneck. We're literally going to give this like brand new $2,000 deer blind to a redneck who loves to hunt and who wants to sit in the woods with it. So go to 106khq.com and nominate a redneck or, you know, whatever. Nominate someone to win this deer blind.
1: Yeah, shout out to Madison, my friend, who's been listening to that. I think Madison's going to sign up a big redneck.
0: Yeah! Madison! Who's the redneck? Is it Paul?
1: I don't know who it is. Let me go back to the messages.
0: Her dad.
1: I'm not sure who it is.
0: Her unk.
1: Somebody. I mean, that's the thing. There's so many, like, I would say even half of my family are rednecks considerably. I mean, not immediate necessarily. Like, my dad's not a redneck, but maybe, you know, you got an uncle or two out there.
0: I would love a rednecky cop. I'd be like, what's up?
1: Yeah, he's not that. That's the thing, too. It's like, we are a small town. Like, Mansell is a small town. My dad's Antrim County, but he's not like a redneck guy. He is like inside watching sports kind of guy or policing.
0: We gotta eat your dad's a cop.
1: Hey, either way, Jack Lindsay is the biggest redneck in Northern Michigan. Maybe go sign up online.
0: Well, if he wins, yeah, the competition is pretty fierce, but who? Jack Lindsay?
1: Yeah, don't know who that is.
0: That's who Madison is gonna nominate.
1: There we go.
0: Wait, she just said I'm gonna nominate Jack Lindsay and
1: it could have been a joke too, but like that's also what we were it's when we were talking about it recently.
0: Oh.
1: She had messaged me over the weekend.
0: What'd she say?
1: That.
0: She said, I'm going to nominate Jack Lindsay.
1: Yeah.
0: And you're like, cool.
1: I'm like, yeah, go up, sign up online.
0: And that was the extent of the conversation?
1: Well, yeah, but then I think she messaged before that she was listening or something. So, yeah.
0: Oh, my gosh. There's a lot of game going on there between you two. Okay.
1: No,
0: okay.
1: She's married.
0: Oh.
1: Kurt, shout out to Curtis.
0: Oops. Hi, Madison. Hi, Curtis.
2: It's okay. It's okay.
0: You chose right, Madison. You went the other way.
1: Yeah, no, her husband's a man.
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1: It's 106 KHQ. Tyler Woods here. It's August 31st, the last day of the month, and school has started for Northern Michigan. Welcome to the new school year, and hey, welcome to the middays. All right, we are listening over 106 minutes of commercial-free music. 10:06. Here is Lola Young with Messy. It's 106 KHQ.

KHQ. It's your Northern Michigan weather forecast today. Partly sunny. High is going to be near 85. Tonight, mostly cloudy and chances of showers and thunderstorms. Lows near 70. And tomorrow, it's chances of morning and afternoon showers and thunderstorms. Otherwise, mostly sunny. Highs near 85. 72 Cadillac, 72 Petoskey, 74 at our East Bay Studios, Traverse City. Olivia Dean is on with Man I Need on Hits 106.

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1: Sony might be changing course from their digital-only plans. This is coming right after Microsoft just announced that their next Xbox console will have physical games with digital licenses also. Like the DVDs with the digital download thing. Yeah, that's what Xbox is doing. Even a publishing, video game publishing company that works like very tightly with Sony now says they're thinking about distancing themselves and going with Microsoft. So this has rumored, by the way, that Sony might be reconsidering it, just doing it digital only.

106 KHQ. It's Middays with Tyler Woods, 11/24, August 31st, last day of the month, and the new school year has begun. And finally, the weather is looking a little bit sunny out there. Here is Justin Bieber, Love Your

0: him like all the time. I love the people. I love the music. 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

0: 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Boy, I mean, this is a tough one for families in the Boyne area. After more than 30 years, Concord Academy Boyne closing permanently because of low enrollment and financial problems. And staff found out this just days before they were expecting the new school year to start. But the school says it is going to be working to help students, parents, and employees through this transition. KHQ.
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6: HQ, Northern Michigan forecast today. Partly sunny, highs near 85 tonight. Mostly cloudy and chances of showers and thunderstorms. Lows near 70. And tomorrow, looks like chances of morning and afternoon showers and thunderstorms. Otherwise, mostly sunny and highs near 85. 75 Cadillac, 74 Petoskey, and 78 at our East Bay Studios, Traverse City. Here's Halsey with

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It's 106 at KHQ. It's Tyler Woods, 1206, August 31st. It is lunchtime and the weather looking great out there. And by the way, did you know like today is like National Eat Outside Day? I mean, yeah, sure, that sounds like very lovely, but I mean, it did rain earlier and there are possibly chances for more later this afternoon. So, I mean, flip of a coin on that one. Anyway, we got KHQ movie quotes coming up next. Here's Jack Harlow, Love It On Me.

0: 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It's Tyler Woods. Time to play the game KHQ Movie Quotes. Now, what's going to be happening here is that I'm going to be playing a clip from a movie, and then your job is to be the first caller with the correct answer. And upon completion of this, you will be getting bragging rights and free to actually continue your streak, like with our new streak champion with the KHQ Movie Quotes, EJ out of Gaylord. 5 days straight, he nailed it. And maybe you can too if you know what this quote is from.
1: Back to school, to prove to Dad that I'm not a fool.
0: What is the name of that movie? Be the first caller with the correct answer, 231-947-111.

0: 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It's Movie Quotes. What is the name of this movie right here?
1: Back to school to prove to Dad that I'm not a fool.
0: If you know what it is, be the first caller with the correct answer. 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

0: HQ. Tell them what's here. Who's this?
1: Happy Monday, Tyler Woods.
0: Whoa, there he is, the champ himself, EJ. How you doing?
1: I'm doing all right. How you doing?
0: Oh, boy, you've been, I've been doing okay. You know, proud dad moments. My little girl it's her first day in kindergarten today.
1: Oh, congratulations on that. It's always a big milestone right there.
0: Yeah, first bus ride, first everything. My goodness. Oh, boy. And of course, yeah, I was chill, but my wife, on the other hand, I mean, she was all waterworks, like, stop it. The kids are going to be making fun of her. Anyway, but yes, EJ, it is KHQ Movie Quotes. I guess you're continuing the streak, right?
1: Well, if I do, I want to give partial credit to my buddy Jacob here because I think he's the one that got it. I didn't know it right after it.
0: With the assist. All right, what is the name of today's movie?
2: Back to school. To prove to Dad that I'm not a fool.
1: Well, I know it's an Adam Sandler movie. We know it's an Adam Sandler movie. Was that Billy Madison?
0: Yes, that was Billy Madison. Yeah.
1: Yeah.
0: Well, you didn't know that was Billy Madison?
1: I did not know it was Billy Madison. I knew it was an Adam Sandler, but...
0: Really?
1: Yeah, my buddy. Right,
0: oh,
1: I want to give him half credit.
0: Yeah, there you go. Kids. All right, half credit on that one. All right. Well, congrats, EJ. Your streak continues by half. Now tell the world who made this possible.
1: 106K.

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8: KHQ Northern Michigan forecast this afternoon. Looking at partly sunny skies, highs near 85 tonight, mostly cloudy and chances of showers and thunderstorms. Lows near 70 with tomorrow chances of morning and afternoon showers and thunderstorms. Otherwise, mostly sunny skies and highs near 85. 79 Cadillac, 76 Petoskey, 79 at our East Bay Studios, Traverse City.

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1: All right, so the Tennessee governor and Nashville mayor are but two of the many voices that are calling for Nashville's airport to be renamed after the late Dolly Parton, which, by the way, Dolly Parton's estate in a new announcement said that Dolly Fest is going to be continuing. That would have been, like, you know, to celebrate her 80th birthday and such. 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
1: All right, this song became the one that pushed this band from alternative favorites into the mainstream, eventually winning multiple Grammys and becoming one of the biggest rock songs of the late 2000s. 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

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Cat's Eye out with a new hit. It's the kind of song that just makes you understand pretty quickly why Cat's Eye has become such a big deal. It is Animal Hits 106.

0: It's 106 at KHQ. So here's one little sign that summer is winding on down in Traverse City. The parking is getting cheaper. After Labor Day, downtown meter and parking structure rates are going to be dropping a bit, and paid parking will go back to 8 a.m. to 6 p.m. Monday through Saturday. Sundays are still free. The changes start the week of September 7th. So yes, fall is coming on those prices. It's 106 KHQ.
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5: HQ Northern Michigan forecast. We have for the rest of your afternoon, it's going to be partly sunny. Highs near 85. And tonight, mostly cloudy. Chances of showers and thunderstorms. Lows near 70. And tomorrow, it's going to be more chances of showers and thunderstorms morning and afternoon. Otherwise, mostly sunny. Highs near 85. It's 81 Cadillac, 78 Petoskey, and 83 at our East Bay Studios, Traverse City. KHQ.

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Middays are done. I'm Tyler Woods. Thanks again for hanging out with me on your August 31st. We'll see you tomorrow on your Tuesday, 10 a.m., playing for your workday.

Bruno Mars, Risk It All. It's Hits 106 KHQ. And August decided to go out with a little bit of heat. We're seeing temps into the 80s today and maybe even tomorrow closer to 90 with some humidity. We got a full check of your KHQ forecast later on this hour. And Huntrix,

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You've got an extra week now to get entered for the 106 KHQ Back to School Blitz. I'll tell you all about that coming up here in about 6 minutes. 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
1: And we're heading to the 106 KHQ studio lines, the text lines at 231-947-1106. Where Jamie wants to hear some City High. What would you do? It's your Throwback 30 this hour. It's 106 KHQ. 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

0: It's 106 KHQ, Zara Larson and Midnight Sun. What's up? It is Fish inviting you to join us tomorrow night for the debut of Singo Musical Bingo going on at the Jerkin Depot in Alanson with our very own intern, Vinny. Everything kicks off at 7 o'clock. 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You're going to get a unique card with song titles instead of numbers, like a bingo card, but it has songs. Vinny's going to be playing clips of songs. If you have that song, you mark it down. 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It sounds super fun, and it all starts tomorrow night, September the 1st, the Jerkin Depot in Alanson. Everything kicks off at 7 o'clock. 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

86. We're going to see scattered showers and thunderstorms likely overnight tonight. Then some patchy fog, lows of 67. Tuesday, another hot, humid day, starting with some fog. Then sunshine, 88, maybe 90 tomorrow. Wednesday, though, scattered showers and thunderstorms throughout the day. And we're seeing highs right around 81. 82 right now in Charlevoix, 81 in Gaylord, 84 at our East Bay Studios in Traverse City with Olivia Dean on Hits 106 KHQ.

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It is Fish. Lots going on this hour, including another Throwback 30 coming up at 3:30. 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

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It is Fish. If you have a hunter in your life that could use a new hunting blind, we've got the hookup with Ellsworth Farmers Exchange. How about a new redneck hunting blind? 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
1: 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Big shout out to Curtis wanting to hear some Jimmy Eat World. It's the middle. It's Throwback 30 this hour. It's 106 KHQ.

It's 106 KHQ and that viral clip of Morgan Wallen from earlier this year flipping the piano on stage while he was in Colorado. We finally got the explanation for that. Apparently, he couldn't hear his in-ear monitors, so he just got up and started singing the song a cappella, and then after

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1: 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I've got a couple of songs for you lined up. All I need from you is a text to 231-947-1106. All you got to do is let me know which of these two songs do you want me to play next. Do you want to hear Joe and the Beginning or Tame Impala and Dracula? Joe's been opening for Tame Impala, so I thought this one was fitting today. Again, Joe and the Beginning or Tame Impala with Dracula, 231-947-1106. Let me know which of those songs you want me to play next. We'll tally up all the votes. 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

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Like I said, sunny and hot. A little humid today as well from that rain earlier. We're seeing highs mid-80s. Scattered showers and thunderstorms likely tonight again overnight. Lows of 67. Some patchy fog to start the day tomorrow. Then sunshine, highs even warmer tomorrow. Upper 80s near 90 with some humidity. Wednesday, though, scattered showers and thunderstorms return kind of off and on throughout the day in a high of 81. And looks like upper 70s near 80 through the rest of the week as well. Checking current temps right now, 83 Petoskey, 84 Gaylord, 87 at our East Bay Studios in Traverse City. We're going to get your results, KHQ's Text What's Next. Big shout out to everybody texting in today. We've got Cameron, we got Jamie, Alexis, Haven, Laura, and Izzy today. Voting for Tim and Paula and Jenny with Dracula, your Text What's Next winner today. 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

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It is Fish less than an hour away. We are going to get you home for the Monday with the hottest trending songs of the day. So hang out for that. And SZA is on Hits 106 KHQ.

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It is Fish 60 Minutes nonstop for your Monday and the back to school blitz. We've extended it another week, so you have just over a week to get yourself entered to back to school blitz. How about $1,000 for back to school? 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
1: And one more throwback 30 for your Monday as we head back to the 106 KHQ text lines. And Andrea wanting to hear some No Doubts. It's Just a Girl. Your throwback 30. 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

tonight. Otherwise, cloudy sky, 67. Some fog in the morning. Make way for sunshine and another humid day tomorrow. Upper 80s, near 90 for the high. Wednesday, a better chance of scattered showers and thunderstorms throughout the day. We're going to see a high on Wednesday near 81. Checking current temps right now across northern Michigan. 83 in Petoskey. It's 84 Gaylord. 87 at Harry Space Studios in Traverse City. Minutes away. Fish is 5 at 5. Teddy swims. 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
2: 5 o'clock, let's get you home with the hottest trending songs of the day. Some of the hottest trending topics from across social media as well. It is time for Fish's 5 at 5. And kicking us off tonight, Dominic Fike, who announced his new album a couple of weeks ago called How to Quit Smoking, set to release coming up in a little over a month, early October. Also dropped a new single called Wallflower that he says was, quote, written, performed, and produced in real time when out on the road. Here he is with Baby Doll. It's Fish's 5 at 5 on Hits 106 KHQ.

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1: Fish's 5 at 5 rolls on, and Somber, he was part of the Reading Festival in England over the weekend, did quite the entrance. He and Slater showed up in the back of an ambulance where he was strapped to a gurney. Then they got out, did some push-ups on the ramp to the stage before he walked out to thunderous applause. My body isn't ready. It's number 4 tonight. Fish's 5.

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2: Inside Fish's 5 at 5, and when asked to describe what she would call success, Zara Larsson had this to say, quote, "For me, the ultimate success would be a stadium world tour," she said. "People take the time out of their real lives. They pay money to experience this with their friends, and I get to be on stage and sing live." She went on to say, "The live culture of it all is what I really, really care about, and what's been so amazing about Midnight Sun is," she said, "I feel like it's gone beyond just a good album or a good song." She said, "People are being invited into my world and putting on their outfits and their flowers and their glitter and the colors." She said, "The culture is around it is how I feel successful." Midnight Sun, number 3 tonight. Fish's 5 at 5. 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
1: Fish is 5 at 5 rolling on. We talked about this a little bit last week, but Bruno Mars said he's not quite done with his tour yet, adding shows to his romantic tour next year, running from January through May. He'll be in Japan, Australia, New Zealand.

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1: Coming in on top tonight, Fish's 5 at 5. Ariana took to social media and addressed fans, revealing that at her shows in London tonight and tomorrow night, to not expect her to be wearing her signature heels on stage. Saying, quote, "I want to let you know that I'll be in cozy footwear for the evening's show and possibly tomorrow's as I'm bandaged up underneath, recovering from a minor injury." She said it's not a sprain or anything muscular. She just got a deep cut on her foot, apparently. She's number one tonight. "Hate that I made you love me." It's Ariana Grande on Hits 106 KHQ.

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If you got it, mark it just like you would with bingo. Chance to win. So, ton of fun. 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
1: It's 106 KHQ, Olivia Rodrigo, and Drop Dead. It is Phish. Her Daisy Chain Fields Festival was this past weekend. One of the performers, Chapel Roan, praising Olivia, thanking her for the experience of performing at the festival, as well as calling her an inspirational artist who uses her platform for good. And she said she's a light in the world. The event, by the way, raised $20 million. We got some Chapel on the way. Here's some tape. Pray. It's 106 KHQ.

0: 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It is Fish. You have a hunter in your life that can use a new hunting blind. Well, we've got the hookup. We are on the hunt for Northern Michigan's biggest redneck because we are giving away a redneck solo hunting blind from the Ellsworth Farmers Exchange. 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You can enter yourself as well if you want. We've got this 4-foot by 4-foot pop-up redneck hunting blind, and we want to give it to you or that hunter in your life. So tell us about that person. Like I said, even if it's yourself, you've got till the end of September to do so. We're going to be drawing the winner on October the 2nd. It's from the Ellsworth Farmers Exchange and hits 106 KHQ.
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patchy fog early for Tuesday, then sunshine. Much warmer tomorrow, upper 80s near 90 with some humidity. Wednesday, better chance of showers and thunderstorms returning. Going to see a high of 81. Checking current temps across northern Michigan right now. It is 82 in Petoskey, 83 Gaylord, 85 Letter East Bay Studios in Traverse City. 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

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It is Fish. You got me for one more hour. So if you want to hear something, you got to let me know at 231-947-1106. You can shoot me a text or give me a call. And Benson Boone, 60 minutes nonstop. 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Four.

is Fish, as Sony and Warner Music, I was just reading this, are suing an AI company called Anthropic, accusing them of pirating hundreds of songs, sheet music, and lyrics from artists like Taylor Swift, Michael Jackson, and the Beatles to train their AI models. The labels are seeking $150,000 per song that was pirated. Good. Take these scummy AI companies' money, for all their money. I just hope that some of this money will actually go to the artists, but I'm not hopeful for that. Gracie.

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You got an extra week now to sign up to enter for your chance to win $1,000 for back-to-school. Anything you need, from school supplies to clothes to backpacks, whatever you need. 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

0: 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Make sure you're there early. Everything kicks off at 7 o'clock. You'll get a bingo card that has songs instead of numbers on it. And when he plays the song, you just mark it off. And if you get a bingo, there you go. You're winning. Simple as that. It's a lot of fun. Singo, musical bingo tomorrow night at the Jerkin Depot in Alanson, starting at 7 with 106 KHQ.
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4: I'm still going for it, even with higher stroke risk from atrial fibrillation, an irregular heartbeat not caused by a heart valve problem. In a clinical study, Eliquis apixaban reduces stroke risk and has less major bleeding than warfarin.
5: 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Don't take if you have an artificial heart valve, abnormal bleeding, or antiphospholipid syndrome.

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3: 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Serious fun. For the rest of tonight, expect more scattered showers and thunderstorms. We're going to see lows tonight down to about 65. So not getting too chilly tonight. Patchy fog early tomorrow. Otherwise, sunny, hot again, humid, highs upper 80s, near 90 in some areas tomorrow. Wednesday, scattered showers and thunderstorms are likely kind of off and on throughout the day. 81 for the high. Thursday, though, sunshine and highs near 70. Nine. That is it for me. Out the door. Have a great night. It's Ariana Grande and Petal on Hits 106 KHQ.

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1: Hey, it's Ashley Zane. I'm excited to talk to you again tomorrow morning, 6 to 10 a.m. I'm going to have weather updates, Northern Michigan newscasts. We're going to play the KHQ Quiz Pop at 7:35. We're also going to work out live on the air at 9 at 10 for the KHQ Fitness Challenge. Sound weird? It is. Okay, talk to you tomorrow morning.
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